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1: Hi, this is Danielle Calhoun, creator of The Carrying Closet in Toma. 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And we would like to expand our location to Sparta to have a visit room as well for the children in that community. We have lots of stories that we can share. One, for instance, is a social worker almost in tears telling me how she had brought several

0: 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This is Danielle Calhoun, creator of The Caring Closet in Toma. 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
2: A one-hour weather delay at the start in Mexico City tonight for a highly anticipated World Cup matchup. England at Mexico. It's going to be 9 p.m. Eastern kickoff, they say, and that'll be on Fox TV. Meanwhile, Norway eliminated Brazil 2-1 in New Jersey with two late goals from Erling Haaland. Brazil was stopped on an early penalty kick and made a late one for its only goal. That late one by Neymar, who has retired. American star Flo Balogun will play tomorrow after FIFA suspended his red card. FIFA had cited a similar rule, Article 27, for three others this past year, allowing each of them to play in World Cup openers despite red cards in qualifiers. Naomi Osaka upset number one Aryna Sabalenka at Wimbledon in the fourth round. In Major League Baseball, the Padres have lost eight in a row. They are scoreless at Dodger Stadium in the top of the fourth. Seattle shut out Toronto 4-0.
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4: Today, some sunshine at times and high temperatures near 82. Mostly clear skies this evening, lows settling into the low 60s, foggy conditions with visibility around half a mile. Tomorrow brings a few passing clouds and we'll have highs in the mid 80s. Tomorrow night, mostly clear with lows again in the low 60s. Tuesday, partly cloudy skies with another day in the mid 80s, lows in the mid 60s overnight. As for Wednesday, a chance of rain with around a quarter inch of rainfall, an isolated thunderstorm in the mix, similar temps in the mid-80s plus southwest winds around 10.
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3: It's underway in Mexico City, a World Cup round of 16 matchup, scoreless early, 12th minute, England visiting Mexico. Mexico with just two losses all time at Azteca Stadium in competitive matches over the decades. 1 hour weather delay at the start, so kickoff on England TV was 2 a.m. In New Jersey, attendance 80,000 today as Norway eliminated Brazil 2-1 with two late goals from Erling Haaland. American star Flo Balogun will play tomorrow after FIFA suspended his red card. The U.S. plays Belgium on Monday night in Seattle. Naomi Osaka upset number one Aryna Sabalenka at Wimbledon in the fourth round. NASCAR's racing at Chicagoland tonight with about 50 laps to go. Corey Heim has taken the lead. Todd Gilliland for the moment is in second. In baseball, the Padres, who've lost 8 straight, are leading 1-0 at the Dodgers in the sixth.
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6: Today, some sunshine at times and high temperatures near 82. Mostly clear skies this evening, lows settling into the low 60s, foggy conditions with visibility around half a mile. Tomorrow brings a few passing clouds and we'll have highs in the mid 80s. Tomorrow night, mostly clear with lows again in the low 60s. Tuesday, partly cloudy skies with another day in the mid 80s, lows in the mid 60s overnight. As for Wednesday, a chance of rain with around 1/4 inch of rainfall, an isolated thunderstorm in the mix, similar temps in the mid-80s plus southwest winds around 10.
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1: Tonight's World Cup game in Mexico City has not disappointed. England leads early second half 2-1 over Mexico. Jude Bellingham with back-to-back goals late first half for the 2-0 lead. Saved a goal on defense late in the first half. There was an hour's weather delay at the start, so kickoff on England TV was 2 in the morning. In this tournament, Mexico had outscored its opponents 8-0 total, but again fell behind 2-0 briefly late first half. Earlier in New Jersey, Norway eliminated Brazil 2-1 with two late goals from Erling Haaland. The U.S. plays Belgium on Monday night in Seattle, and American star Flo Balogun will play tomorrow after FIFA suspended his red card. NASCAR was at Chicago tonight, Chase Briscoe the winner, and in baseball, the Padres have lost 8 straight, but they're winning in L.A. 5-2 over the Dodgers, bottom of the 8th. Seattle shut out Toronto 4-0. Detroit won 6-3 at Texas.
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6: Calm and mild overnight, lows settling into the low 60s. Tomorrow, mostly sunny skies, highs near 85. Tomorrow night brings mostly clear skies with lows again in the low 60s. For Tuesday, partly cloudy conditions with similar temps in the mid 80s. Wednesday, we might see some rain with about a quarter inch likely, an isolated thunderstorm in the mix, temperatures holding near 84, and we'll have southwest winds at 10. On Thursday, showers are possible, highs near 80.
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the beginning, a guy named Les Paul picked up a guitar, and we sort of took it from there. 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
2: Tonight's World Cup game in Mexico City has not disappointed. England leads early second half 2-1 over Mexico. Jude Bellingham with back-to-back goals late first half for the 2-0 lead. Saved a goal on defense late in the first half. There was an hour's weather delay at the start, so kickoff on England TV was 2 in the morning. In this tournament, Mexico had outscored its opponents 8-0 total, but again fell behind 2-0 briefly late first half. Earlier in New Jersey, Norway eliminated Brazil 2-1 with two late goals from Erling Haaland. The U.S. plays Belgium on Monday night in Seattle, and American star Flo Balogun will play tomorrow after FIFA suspended his red card. NASCAR was at Chicago tonight, Chase Briscoe the winner, and in baseball, the Padres have lost 8 straight, but they're winning in L.A., 5-2 over the Dodgers, bottom of the 8th. Seattle shut out Toronto 4-0. Detroit won 6-3 at Texas.
3: Calm and mild overnight, lows settling into the low 60s. Tomorrow, mostly sunny skies, highs near 85. Tomorrow night brings mostly clear skies with lows again in the low 60s. For Tuesday, partly cloudy conditions.

0: similar temps in the mid-80s. Wednesday, we might see some rain, with about a quarter inch likely, an isolated thunderstorm in the mix, temperatures holding near 84, and we'll have southwest winds at 10. On Thursday, showers are possible, highs near 80.
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The Beatles, Stones, Zeppelin. They paved the way for AC/DC and Van Halen. The players may change, but the music is timeless. 94.5 TMB.

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1: From the Fox Sports Studios in Los Angeles, here's Steve DeSager.
2: England has eliminated Mexico in the round of 16 at the World Cup with an unlikely victory in Mexico City tonight. 3-2 the final. Harry Kane with a penalty kick in the 60th minute. England had a player kicked out in the 54th minute, played a man down for about 50 minutes after that, and still won the game, even though Mexico outshot England 21-6 and had double the time of possession. Norway in New Jersey today eliminated Brazil 2-1 with two late goals from Erling Haaland. Norway had nearly double the possession in that one. Norway advances to its first ever World Cup quarterfinal Saturday in Miami against England. American star Flo Balogun will play tomorrow after FIFA suspended his red card. The U.S. plays Belgium on Monday night in Seattle. Also on Monday, Spain versus Portugal in Dallas. Cristiano Ronaldo confirmed this is his final World Cup. He's 41.
3: A clear night. Lows in the low 60s. Today, lots of sunshine. Expect highs approaching the mid-80s. This evening, a few high clouds. Lows lingering in the low 60s. We'll see plenty of sun tomorrow with similar highs in the mid-80s. For Wednesday, a chance of rain with close to a quarter inch expected. A stray thunderstorm can't be ruled out. Highs again near 84. Look for lows in the mid-60s. And we'll have southwest winds around 10 miles per hour. Then Thursday, showers possible. Expect highs near 81.
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1: From the Fox Sports Studios in Los Angeles, here's Steve DeSager.
2: England has eliminated Mexico in the round of 16 at the World Cup with an unlikely victory in Mexico City tonight. 3-2 the final. Harry Kane with a penalty kick in the 60th minute. England had a player kicked out in the 54th minute, played a man down for about 50 minutes after that, and still won the game, even though Mexico outshot England 21-6 and had double the time of possession. Norway in New Jersey today eliminated Brazil 2-1 with two late goals from Erling Haaland. Norway had nearly double the possession in that one. Norway advances to its first ever World Cup quarterfinal Saturday in Miami against England. American star Flo Balogun will play tomorrow after FIFA suspended his red card. The U.S. plays Belgium on Monday night in Seattle. Also on Monday, Spain versus Portugal in Dallas. Cristiano Ronaldo confirmed this is his final World Cup. He's 41.
3: A clear night. Lows in the low 60s. Today, lots of sunshine. Expect highs approaching the mid-80s. This evening, a few high clouds. Lows lingering in the low 60s. We'll see plenty of sun tomorrow.

0: with similar highs in the mid-80s. For Wednesday, a chance of rain with close to a quarter inch expected. A stray thunderstorm can't be ruled out. Highs again near 84. Look for lows in the mid-60s. And we'll have southwest winds around 10 miles per hour. Then Thursday, showers possible. Expect highs near 81.
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2: What a World Cup round of 16 match Sunday night in Mexico City. England eliminated Mexico 3-2. Harry Kane with a penalty kick in the 60th minute. England had a player kicked out in the 54th minute, played a man down for over 50 minutes after that, and still advanced to a quarterfinal Saturday in Miami against Norway, which has never been this far in a World Cup tournament. But Norway won against Brazil 2-1 in New Jersey, thanks to two late goals from Erling Haaland. American star Flo Balogun will play tomorrow after FIFA suspended his red card. The U.S. game Monday night is in Seattle against Belgium. Also on Monday in Dallas, Spain against Portugal, and Portugal superstar Cristiano Ronaldo confirmed this is his final World Cup. He's 41. NASCAR win at Chicago for Chase Briscoe. The Padres ended an 8-game losing streak, beating the Dodgers 5-2. Seattle and Detroit with wins.
3: A clear night. Lows in the low 60s. Today, lots of sunshine. Expect highs approaching the mid-80s. This evening, a few high clouds. Lows lingering in the low 60s. We'll see plenty of sun tomorrow with similar highs in the mid-80s. For Wednesday, a chance of rain with close to a quarter inch expected. A stray thunderstorm can't be ruled out. Highs again near 84. Look for lows in the mid-60s. And we'll have southwest winds around 10 miles per hour. Then Thursday, showers possible. Expect highs near 81.
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3: What a World Cup round of 16 match Sunday night in Mexico City. England eliminated Mexico 3-2. Harry Kane with a penalty kick in the 60th minute. England had a player kicked out in the 54th minute, played a man down for over 50 minutes after that, and still advanced to a quarterfinal Saturday in Miami against Norway, which has never been this far in a World Cup tournament. But Norway won against Brazil 2-1 in New Jersey, thanks to two late goals from Erling Haaland. American star Flo Balogun will play tomorrow after FIFA suspended his red card. The U.S. game Monday night is in Seattle against Belgium. Also on Monday in Dallas, Spain against Portugal, and Portugal superstar Cristiano Ronaldo confirmed this is his final World Cup. He's 41. NASCAR win at Chicago for Chase Briscoe. The Padres ended an 8-game losing streak, beating the Dodgers 5-2. Seattle and Detroit with wins.
4: A clear night. Lows in the low 60s. Today, lots of sunshine. Expect highs approaching the mid-80s. This evening, a few high clouds. Lows lingering in the low 60s. We'll see plenty of sun tomorrow with similar highs in the mid-80s. For Wednesday, a chance of rain with close to a quarter inch expected. A stray thunderstorm can't be ruled out. Highs again near 84. Look for lows in the mid-60s. And we'll have southwest winds around 10 miles per hour. Then Thursday, showers possible. Expect highs near 81.
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In the beginning, a guy named Les Paul picked up a guitar. Then we sort of took it from there. The Rockin' Bears, classic rock. 94.5 TMB.

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2: What a World Cup round of 16 match Sunday night in Mexico City. England eliminated Mexico 3-2. Harry Kane with a penalty kick in the 60th minute. England had a player kicked out in the 54th minute, played a man down for over 50 minutes after that, and still advanced to a quarterfinal Saturday in Miami against Norway, which has never been this far in a World Cup tournament. But Norway won against Brazil 2-1 in New Jersey, thanks to two late goals from Erling Haaland. American star Flo Balogun will play tomorrow after FIFA suspended his red card. The U.S. game Monday night is in Seattle against Belgium. Also on Monday in Dallas, Spain against Portugal, and Portugal superstar Cristiano Ronaldo confirmed this is his final World Cup. He's 41. NASCAR win at Chicago for Chase Briscoe. The Padres ended an 8-game losing streak, beating the Dodgers 5-2. Seattle and Detroit with wins.
3: A clear night. Lows in the low 60s. Today, lots of sunshine. Expect highs approaching the mid-80s. This evening, a few high clouds. Lows lingering in the low 60s. We'll see plenty of sun tomorrow with similar highs in the mid-80s. For Wednesday, a chance of rain with close to a quarter inch expected. A stray thunderstorm can't be ruled out. Highs again near 84. Look for lows in the mid-60s. And we'll have southwest winds around 10 miles per hour. Then Thursday, showers possible. Expect highs near 81.
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Hi, this is Todd Steffel, Sergeant-at-Arms with the Tomah American Legion Post 201. We'd like to thank Torkelson Funeral Home and Cremation, serving our neighbors and friends for over 100 years, for this opportunity to share our story. Tomah American Legion was founded in 1921. We currently have 247 veteran members, 65 auxiliary members, and auxiliary now accepts male spouses, which is a good thing. The building that we currently reside in on 800 Wisconsin Avenue in Tomah was constructed in 1993 and has a complete bar and a hall. Tomah American Legion is also very busy supporting our local Tomah Legion baseball. We have three teams currently, a 19U, a 17U and a 16U. This year, on the 21st of July, we are hosting the 19U regionals. That'll be Tomah, Holman, La Crosse 50 Tours, and Middleton will be here to play a 3 to 4 day regional competition to move on to state. We currently play at the new Tomah City Fields that are on the north end of town off of Flair Avenue, and also our selection for the Wisconsin American Legion Baseball All-Star Game to be held at Milwaukee after the Brewers game. Our representative, Blake Hahn, was chosen. This is Todd Steffel, Sergeant-at-Arms with the Tomah American Legion Post 201. Again,

0: We'd like to thank Torkelson Funeral Home and Cremation, supporting our community for over 100 years. Thank you.
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2: What a World Cup round of 16 match Sunday night in Mexico City. England eliminated Mexico 3-2. Harry Kane with a penalty kick in the 60th minute. England had a player kicked out in the 54th minute, played a man down for over 50 minutes after that, and still advanced to a quarterfinal Saturday in Miami against Norway, which has never been this far in a World Cup tournament. But Norway won against Brazil 2-1 in New Jersey, thanks to two late goals from Erling Haaland. American star Flo Balogun will play tomorrow after FIFA suspended his red card. The U.S. game Monday night is in Seattle against Belgium. Also on Monday in Dallas, Spain against Portugal, and Portugal superstar Cristiano Ronaldo confirmed this is his final World Cup. He's 41. NASCAR win at Chicago for Chase Briscoe. The Padres ended an 8-game losing streak, beating the Dodgers 5-2. Seattle and Detroit with wins.
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4: For the day ahead, mostly clear skies plus high temperatures near 85. Overnight, mainly clear skies, a low in the low 60s. Tomorrow, a good deal of sunshine with high temperatures near 87. Tomorrow night, a few passing clouds and lows near 65. Then Wednesday, a chance of isolated thunderstorms, otherwise partly cloudy skies once again. Expect highs approaching the mid-80s, and we'll have southwest winds around 10. Looking ahead to Thursday, rain with a rumble of thunder possible, highs peaking near 81.
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2: A report of a suspicious person with a gun at La Crosse's Amplify Health by Gunderson late Saturday night turned out to be a faker swatting call. The caller said the purported incident was happening outside a hospital emergency room. Swatting is when someone makes a false report to police to draw a large response. Police continue to investigate. La Crosse County is looking to discontinue the regional smart bus service at the end of the year. The county was considering doing that last fall, but decided to keep the program for another year at the last minute. County program costs are projected to go up nearly $200,000 next year. Monroe, Vernon, and Crawford counties have discontinued their service financial support. There will be a public meeting before possible cancellation. The program has been in place since 2012. West Salem schools have made an offer to La Crosse County to buy 10 acres county farmland adjacent to the east side of the current land that houses the district's combined hockey and gymnastics building. The district offer is $400,000, $40,000 an acre. Two people suffered serious injuries in a one-car rollover crash on Highway 27, just south of the intersection with Highway 71 near Cataract last Wednesday afternoon. Both victims were sent by ambulance to a Black River Falls hospital. Police say alcohol and speed.

0: appear to be factors in the crash. 41-year-old Gerald Smith of La Crosse was charged with 9th offense drunk driving. He was sentenced to 4 years in prison after his 8th drunk driving conviction in Jackson County in 2018. The earliest Monroe County could have an advisory referendum on building a $41 million consolidated office building, kitty corner from the southwest corner of the county courthouse, is now April. The county board made that decision late last month. Other options were borrowing the money, a fall advisory referendum, or putting the possible project on hold. Board member Eric Devine wants to go even further.
1: Right now, my attitude is we need to worry about the debt we have right now. We don't need to acquire more debt. I'm looking at, we have solid waste. We have some variables there, some expenses. So how much debt do we want to accumulate? At home, I like to pay something off, pay the washer and dryer off before I go and buy a new bed. I'm figuring my philosophy with the county board is pretty much in line with most people in Monroe County.
0: The board would have to decide by January whether to have an April advisory referendum. And now you're up to date. Craig Otto, Magnum Media News.
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4: For the day ahead, mostly clear skies plus high temperatures near 85. Overnight, mainly clear skies, a low in the low 60s. Tomorrow, a good deal of sunshine with high temperatures near 87. Tomorrow night, a few passing clouds and lows near 65. Then Wednesday, a chance of isolated thunderstorms, otherwise partly cloudy skies once again. Expect highs approaching the mid-80s, and we'll have southwest winds around 10. Looking ahead to Thursday, rain with a rumble of thunder possible, highs peaking near 81.
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5: For the day ahead, mostly clear skies plus high temperatures near 85. Overnight, mainly clear skies, a low in the low 60s. Tomorrow, a good deal of sunshine with high temperatures near 87. Tomorrow night, a few passing clouds and lows near 65. Then Wednesday, a chance of isolated thunderstorms, otherwise partly cloudy skies once again. Expect highs approaching the mid-80s, and we'll have southwest winds around 10. Looking ahead to Thursday, rain with a rumble of thunder possible, highs peaking near 81.
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1: A report of a suspicious person with a gun at La Crosse's Amplify Health by Gunderson late Saturday night turned out to be a faker swatting call. The caller said the purported incident was happening outside a hospital emergency room. Swatting is when someone makes a false report to police to draw a large response. Police continue to investigate. La Crosse County is looking to discontinue the regional smart bus service at the end of the year. The county was considering doing that last fall, but decided to keep the program for another year at the last minute. County program costs are projected to go up nearly $200,000 next year. Monroe, Vernon, and Crawford counties have discontinued their service financial support. There will be a public meeting before possible cancellation. The program has been in place since 2012. West Salem schools have made an offer to La Crosse County to buy 10 acres county farmland adjacent to the east side of the current land that houses the district's combined hockey and gymnastics building. The district offer is $400,000, $40,000 an acre. A Sparta man was arrested on seventh offense drunk driving charges after an alleged hit-and-run two-car crash in Leon late last Wednesday night. Police say the car of 67-year-old Dave Dunnigan backed out of a driveway and hit the boat another driver was towing. A Madison and former Mauston, Elroy, and Ontario man was arrested late last month on charges he made threatening phone calls to Vernon County's Sheriff's Office. 44-year-old Jesse Jensen is being held in Vernon County on a $10,000 cash bond. He'll be back in court for a preliminary hearing Wednesday morning. Two victims suffered minor injuries in a crash at the intersection of Highway 21 and 173 last Wednesday afternoon. A northbound semi on County Highway N failed to stop for a stop sign, hit an SUV on 21, then hit a telephone pole. The SUV driver and a passenger were sent to a nearby hospital by ambulance. The pole had to be replaced before the semi could be removed. Crews were on the scene for about 3 hours. The semi driver was cited. The earliest Monroe County could have an advisory referendum on building a $41 million consolidated office building, kitty corner from the southwest corner of the county courthouse, is now April. The county board made that decision late last month. Other options were borrowing the money, a fall advisory referendum, or putting the possible project on hold. Board member Eric Devine wants to go even further.
2: Right now, my attitude is we need to worry about the debt we have right now. We don't need to acquire more debt. I'm looking at we have solid waste. We have some variables there, some expenses. So how much debt do we want to accumulate? At home, I like to pay something off, pay the washer and dryer off before I go and buy a new bed. I'm figuring my philosophy with the county board is pretty much in line with most people in Monroe County.
1: The board would have to decide by January whether to have an April advisory referendum. And now you're up to date. Craig Otto, Magnum Media News.
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4: For the day ahead, mostly clear skies plus high temperatures near 85. Overnight, mainly clear skies, a low in the low 60s. Tomorrow, a good deal of sunshine with high temperatures near 87. Tomorrow night, a few passing clouds and lows near 65. Then Wednesday, a chance of isolated thunderstorms, otherwise partly cloudy skies once again. Expect highs approaching the mid-80s, and we'll have southwest winds around 10. Looking ahead to Thursday,

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1: Craig Otto, Magnum Media Sports. Omaha High School grad Connor Prelip will make his next start for the Twins Wednesday night at home against the Indians. Prelip last pitched 8 days ago and was pushed back after originally being scheduled to pitch over the weekend at the Yankees. Wednesday will be his last start before next week's All-Star break, and it could be his last start in nearly 2 weeks. For the season, Prelip is 2-5 with a 4.96 ERA and 65 strikeouts and 23 walks in 61 and two-thirds innings. Two golfers with Western Wisconsin ties will play in today's state women's four-ball championships in Kaukauna. The 33-team field includes Thomas Bryn Newman and Onalaska grad Julie Scogan-Schrader. Newman is playing with UW-Stout teammate Julia Ema.

0: tie. In four ball, both players play each hole. Team score for each hole is the lower of the two individual scores. Four Western Wisconsin golfers will try to qualify for the State Am at a qualifier at the Reedsburg Country Club today. Attempting to qualify today are Onalaska's James Siegert and Rylan Tomaszek. Lacrosse is Jack Vogel and Holman's Owen Hain. Already a part of the State Am are Tomagrad and 2025 Three Rivers Golf Association champ Trey Genevico, West Salem's Joe Weber and Thomas Bright, Onalaska grad Ben Skogan, Wesky grad Brady Strangstaline, GET grad Ryan Quinn, Sparta's Austin Erickson, Onalaska's Colin Como, Lacrosse's Sean Beret and John Percy, and Holman's Luke Table and Dylan Kaczynski. The State Am starts 2 weeks from today in West Bend. West Salem Westby and Viroqua American Legion Baseball each went 3-1 in this past weekend's annual Pete Swanson Memorial Tourney. Westby won the tourney by allowing the fewest runs. West Salem beat Westby 7-4 yesterday to work their way into the three-way tie. Will Schmidt earned the win, going 6 1/3 and allowing 2 earned with 8 strikeouts. The Brewers won 3-2 at Arizona yesterday, a Jake Bowers 2-run homer key to 3-run 7th. Brandon Woodruff was placed on the DL. Jacob Mizorowski and William Contreras made the All-Star team. The Brewers begin a 5-game, 4-day series at St. Louis tonight at 6:45. Shane Drone and Dustin May. Craig Otto, Magnum Media Sports.
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1: A report of a suspicious person with a gun at La Crosse's Amplify Health by Gunderson late Saturday night turned out to be a faker swatting call. The caller said the purported incident was happening outside a hospital emergency room. Swatting is when someone makes a false report to police to draw a large response. Police continue to investigate. La Crosse County is looking to discontinue the regional smart bus service at the end of the year. The county was considering doing that last fall, but decided to keep the program for another year at the last minute. County program costs are projected to go up nearly $200,000 next year. Monroe, Vernon, and Crawford counties have discontinued their service financial support. There will be a public meeting before possible cancellation. The program has been in place since 2012. West Salem schools have made an offer to La Crosse County to buy 10 acres county farmland adjacent to the east side of the current land that houses the district's combined hockey and gymnastics building. The district offer is $400,000, $40,000 an acre. Two people suffered serious injuries in a one-car rollover crash on Highway 27, just south of the intersection with Highway 71 near Cataract last Wednesday afternoon. Both victims were sent by ambulance to a Black River Falls hospital. Police say alcohol and speed appear

0: appear to be factors in the crash. 41-year-old Gerald Smith of La Crosse was charged with 9th offense drunk driving. He was sentenced to 4 years in prison after his 8th drunk driving conviction in Jackson County in 2018. The earliest Monroe County could have an advisory referendum on building a $41 million consolidated office building, kitty corner from the southwest corner of the county courthouse, is now April. The county board made that decision late last month. Other options were borrowing the money, a fall advisory referendum, or putting the possible project on hold. Board member Eric Devine wants to go even further.
1: Right now, my attitude is we need to worry about the debt we have right now. We don't need to acquire more debt. I'm looking at we have solid waste. We have some variables there, some expenses. So how much debt do we want to accumulate? At home, I like to pay something off, pay the washer and dryer off before I go and buy a new bed. I'm figuring my philosophy with the county board is pretty much in line with most people in Monroe County.
0: The board would have to decide by January whether to have an April advisory referendum. And now you're up to date. Craig Otto, Magnum Media News.
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3: For the day ahead, mostly clear skies plus high temperatures near 85. Overnight, mainly clear skies, a low in the low 60s. Tomorrow, a good deal of sunshine with high temperatures near 87. Tomorrow night, a few passing clouds and lows near 65. Then Wednesday, a chance of isolated thunderstorms, otherwise partly cloudy skies once again. Expect highs approaching the mid-80s, and we'll have southwest winds around 10. Looking ahead to Thursday, rain with a rumble of thunder possible, highs peaking near 81.
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games. And you know what I'm talking about. Just let me know if you wanna go to that home out on the range. They got a lot of nice girls.

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1: A report of a suspicious person with a gun at La Crosse's Amplify Health by Gunderson late Saturday night turned out to be a faker swatting call. The caller said the purported incident was happening outside a hospital emergency room. Swatting is when someone makes a false report to police to draw a large response. Police continue to investigate. La Crosse County is looking to discontinue the regional smart bus service at the end of the year. The county was considering doing that last fall, but decided to keep the program for another year at the last minute. County program costs are projected to go up nearly $200,000 next year. Monroe, Vernon, and Crawford counties have discontinued their service financial support. There will be a public meeting before possible cancellation. The program has been in place since 2012. West Salem schools have made an offer to La Crosse County to buy 10 acres county farmland adjacent to the east side of the current land that houses the district's combined hockey and gymnastics building. The district offer is $400,000, $40,000 an acre. A Sparta man was arrested on seventh offense drunk driving charges after an alleged hit-and-run two-car crash in Leon late last Wednesday night. Police say the car of 67-year-old Dave Dunnigan backed out of a driveway and hit the boat another driver was towing. A Madison and former Mauston, Elroy, and Ontario man was arrested late last month on charges he made threatening phone calls to Vernon County's Sheriff's Office. 44-year-old Jesse Jensen is being held in Vernon County on a $10,000 cash bond. He'll be back in court for a preliminary hearing Wednesday morning. Two victims suffered minor injuries in a crash at the intersection of Highway 21 and 173 last Wednesday afternoon. A northbound semi on County Highway N failed to stop for a stop sign, hit an SUV on 21, then hit a telephone pole. The SUV driver and a passenger were sent to a nearby hospital by ambulance. The pole had to be replaced before the semi could be removed. Crews were on the scene for about 3 hours. The semi driver was cited. The earliest Monroe County could have an advisory referendum on building a $41 million consolidated office building, kitty corner from the southwest corner of the county courthouse, is now April. The county board made that decision late last month. Other options were borrowing the money, a fall advisory referendum, or putting the possible project on hold. Board member Eric Devine wants to go even further.
2: Right now, my attitude is we need to worry about the debt we have right now. We don't need to acquire more debt. I'm looking at we have solid waste. We have some variables there, some expenses. So how much debt do we want to accumulate? At home, I like to pay something off, pay the washer and dryer off before I go and buy a new bed. I'm figuring my philosophy with the county board is pretty much in line with most people in Monroe County.
1: The board would have to decide by January whether to have an April advisory referendum. And now you're up to date. Craig Otto, Magnum Media News.
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4: For the day ahead, mostly clear skies plus high temperatures near 85. Overnight, mainly clear skies, a low in the low 60s. Tomorrow, a good deal of sunshine with high temperatures near 87. Tomorrow night, a few passing clouds and lows near 65. Then Wednesday, a chance of isolated thunderstorms, otherwise partly cloudy skies once again. Expect highs approaching the mid-80s, and we'll have southwest winds around 10. Looking ahead to Thursday, rain with a rumble of thunder possible, highs peaking near 81.
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1: Craig Otto, Magnum Media Sports. Toma High School grad Connor Prelip will make his next start for the Twins Wednesday night at home against the Indians. Prelip last pitched 8 days ago and was pushed back after originally being scheduled to pitch over the weekend at the Yankees. Wednesday will be his last start before next week's All-Star break, and it could be his last start in nearly 2 weeks. For the season, Prelip is 2-5 with a 4.96 ERA. And 65 strikeouts and 23 walks in 61 2/3 innings. Two golfers with Western Wisconsin ties will play in today's state women's four-ball championships in Kokona. The 33-team field includes Thomas Bryn Newman and Onalaska grad Julie Scogan Schrader. Newman is playing with UW Stout teammate Julia Emai. In four-ball, both players play each hole. Team score for each hole is the lower of the two individual scores. Four Western Wisconsin golfers will try to qualify for the state am at a qualifier at the Reedsburg Country Club today. Attempting to qualify today are Onalaska's James Siegert and Rylan Tomaszek. Across is Jack Vogel and Holman's Owen Hain. Already a part of the state am are Toma grad and 2025 Three Rivers Golf Association champ Trajan Ivico, West Salem's Joe Weber and Thomas Bright, Onalaska grad Ben Scogan, Wesky grad Brady Strangstaline, GET grad Ryan Quinn, Sparta's Austin Erickson, Onalaska's Colin Como, Lacrosse is Sean Bure and John Percy, and Holman's Luke Table and Dylan Kaczynski. The stadium starts 2 weeks from today in West Bend. West Salem Westby and Viroqua American Legion Baseball each went 3-1 in this past weekend's annual Pete Swanson Memorial Tourney. Westby won the tourney by allowing the fewest runs. West Salem beat Westby 7-4 yesterday to work their way into the three-way tie. Will Schmidt earned the win, going 6 1/3 and allowing 2 earned with 8 strikeouts. The Brewers won 3-2 at Arizona yesterday, a Jake Bowers 2-run homer key to 3-run 7th. Brandon Woodruff was placed on the DL. Jacob Mizorowski and William Contreras made the All-Star team. The Brewers begin a 5-game, 4-day series at St. Louis tonight at 6:45. Shane Drone and Dustin May. Craig Otto, Magnum Media Sports.
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94.5 TMB, the Tubes, and she's a beauty. Welcome to the Midday Mic Session for this Monday. Hope y'all had a good weekend. Yeah, there was a lot going on around the area, that's for sure. Everybody still got all their fingers? Nobody burned a leg or anything? Good to hear. Anyway, lots of music, lots of things happening around the listening area. We're going to start with the music part right now. Deep Purple, The Who, The Kinks, and Eddie Money. Oh, The Kinks. They are going to be Ray and Dave, anyway. Davies, the founders of The Kinks, are going to be painted and hung up for exhibition. Yes, it was a picture that they took back in 1968. They jumped into a photo booth back then and, you know, crammed themselves in. And this artist took that picture and painted that, and it really looks cool. But it's going to be running at the Gibson Garage London from the 24th of this month through September 6th. And each painting is going to be signed by the rockers as well. So pretty good. So I'll have to find out more on that one. It's not here in the States, so. Yeah. Ah, well. I still like their music. Eddie Money on Classic Rock 94.5 TMB.

0: 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I have a quick information break, and then we're going to jump right back into more music here. Do stick around for The Police, Nazareth, Black Crowes, Simple Minds, Bob Seger, and Queen on 94.5 TMV.
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0: Is it me, or does it sound like they were trying to yodel? I don't know. Walking on the Moon. Wasn't that a Michael Jackson song? Oh, no, he was moonwalking. My mistake. All right. We've got area sports coming up here with Craig Otto. We're going to go over that weather, and then we're going to jump into the 11 o'clock hour with the help of Firehouse, The Doors, and ELO on Classic Rock 94.5 TMB.
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2: Craig Otto, Magnum Media Sports. Tolma High School grad Connor Prelip will make his next start for the Twins Wednesday night at home against the Indians. Prelip last pitched 8 days ago and was pushed back after originally being scheduled to pitch over the weekend at the Yankees. Wednesday will be his last start before next week's All-Star break, and it could be his last start in nearly 2 weeks. For the season, Prelip is 2-5 with a 4.96 ERA and 65 strikeouts and 23 walks in 61 and two-thirds innings. Two golfers with Western Wisconsin ties will play in today's state women's four-ball championships in Kaukauna. The 33-team field includes Thomas Bryn Newman and Onalaska grad Julie Scogan-Schrader. Newman is playing with UW-Stout teammate Julia Emai. In four-ball, both players play each hole. Team score for each hole is the lower of the two individual scores. Four Western Wisconsin golfers will try to qualify for the state am at a qualifier at the Reedsburg Country Club today. Attempting to qualify today are Onalaska's James Siegert and Rylan Tomaszek. Lacrosse is Jack Vogel and Holman's Owen Hain. Already a part of the state am are Tolma grad and 2025 Three Rivers Golf Association champ Trey Genevico, West Salem's Joe Weber and Thomas Bright, Onalaska grad Ben Scogan, Wesky grad Brady Strangstaline, GET grad Ryan Quinn, Sparta's Austin Erickson, Onalaska's Colin Como, Lacrosse's Sean Bure and John Percy, and Holman's Luke Table and Dylan Kaczynski. The state am starts 2 weeks from today in West Bend. West Salem, Westby, and Viroqua American Legion Baseball each went 3-1 in this past weekend's annual Pete Swanson Memorial Tourney. Westby won the tourney by allowing the fewest runs. West Salem beat Westby 7-4 yesterday to work their way into the three-way tie. Will Schmidt earned the win.

0: going 6 1/3 and allowing 2 earned with 8 strikeouts. The Brewers won 3-2 at Arizona yesterday, a Jake Bauer's 2-run homer key to 3-run 7th. Brandon Woodruff was placed on the DL. Jacob Mizorowski and William Contreras made the All-Star team. The Brewers begin a 5-game, 4-day series at St. Louis tonight at 6:45. Shane Drone and Dustin May. Craig Otto, Magnum Media Sports.
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0: Sunny this afternoon, temperatures in the mid-80s, light east winds. Tonight, clear, 60. Tomorrow, sunny, 88. Tomorrow night, partly cloudy, 65. Wednesday, sunny, a slight chance of afternoon showers and thunderstorms, 88. Thursday, showers likely, possibly a thunderstorm, 83. Friday, sunny, 81. Saturday, sunny, 86.
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Let me get over here to... Whoop, wrong board. Oh, there we go. Coming up this Friday and Saturday, Wadashuta Days in New Lisbon at Riverside Park. They got volleyball and cornhole tournaments.

women's teen dance kids and adult pedal pulls parade on Saturday at 11. Proud to be an American, 250th year of USA. There's pontoon boat rides, arts and craft vendor show, live music Friday night with Midway from 8 until midnight. Saturday, another fine mess from 3 to 7, and flashback from 8 to 1. Yeah, and they'll have a break in there for fireworks at dusk. All right, for a complete schedule of events, go to whatashootadays.com. It is so much fun. I hope you get a chance to go. All right, let's get back to music here. 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

0: 94.5 TMB, Eric Clapton, Lay Down Sally. That's been a couple of days since that came out. Anyway, let's see here. We're getting close to the lunch hour, aren't we? All right. I have for you an information break where we're going to check in with Craig Otto here in just a minute. He'll have a preview, some of the area news stories he's putting together here for his lunchtime report. We'll go over the weather, and then it is The Fix, Foreigner, and Aerosmith on Classic Rock 94.5 TMB.
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3: Hello, these are the stories we're working on for you today. A 26-year-old lacrosse man suffered severe burns and is in critical condition after being med-flighted to a Madison burn unit after his car caught on fire on Lacrosse's south side Saturday afternoon. Cody Kruger's car was parked near 10th and Tyler Streets. A neighbor, 21-year-old Kieran McKinney, was able to pull an unresponsive Kruger from the fully engulfed car before first responders arrived. A report of a suspicious person with a gun at Lacrosse's Amplify Health by Gunderson late Saturday night turned out to be a faker swatting call. The caller said the purported incident was happening outside a hospital emergency room. Swatting is when someone makes a false report to police to draw a large response. Police continue to investigate. Lacrosse County is looking to discontinue the regional smart bus service at the end of the year. The county was considering doing that last fall, but decided to keep the program for another year at the last minute. We'll have those stories coming up. Sunny this afternoon, temperatures in the mid-80s, light east winds. Tonight clear, 60. Tomorrow sunny, 88. Tomorrow night partly cloudy, 65. Wednesday sunny, a slight chance of afternoon showers and thunderstorms, 88. Thursday, showers likely, possibly a thunderstorm, 83. Friday, sunny, 81. Saturday, sunny, 86.
4: 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Toma, Sparta, Black River Falls, Mauston. This interruption was brought to you by the federal government, who require a legal ID every hour. But now, we're back to the Classic Rock.

94.5 TMB The Fix and Saved by Zero. Welcome to the lunch hour. Got another set of music lined up for you here with U2, Billy Idol, The Eagles, and Bon Jovi. Bon Jovi, they are going to do a tour. Where are they going to be at? They're going to be, I know they're going to be at Madison Square Garden. They've got several dates there starting tomorrow, as a matter of fact. Let me see if I can call that one up here real quick. Like, yeah, they got a whole bunch of stuff on there. Yeah. July 7th through July 26th, they're going to be there doing several dates in there, not all one after another. And then they're going to be heading across the pond, as it were. So, yeah. So if you got a Madison Square Garden, you still got.

0: 94.5 TMB, you too. Still hunting. All right. News time is ready for us now. We'll take a break from the music here. Craig Otto will be along in just a moment. He'll have all kinds of area news stories to share with you. We'll go over that weather. Then we can jump back into music here, where I've got on the way Bob Seger, Warren Zevon, John Mellencamp, Loverboy, Rush, and Steppenwolf on Classic Rock 94.5 TMB.
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3: The person Monroe County's Administration and Personnel Committee would like to be the next county administrator is out. Army Material Command Director Kevin Greger is their choice, over retiring Sheriff Wes Revels and State Justice Department Criminal Justice Police Supervisor Ryan Anderson. Greger still needs his references cleared and a background check completed. Retiring Administrator Tina Osterberg's extra county part-time work is currently scheduled to end in mid-August. A 26-year-old lacrosse man suffered severe burns and is in critical condition after being med-flighted to a Madison burn unit after his car caught on fire on Lacrosse's south side Saturday afternoon. Cody Kruger's car was parked near 10th and Tyler Streets. A neighbor, 21-year-old Kieran McKinney, was able to pull an unresponsive Kruger from the fully engulfed car before first responders arrived. A Sparta man was arrested on 7th offense drunk driving charges after an alleged hit-and-run two-car crash in Leon late last Wednesday night. Police say the car of 67-year-old Dave Dunnigan backed out of a driveway and hit the boat another driver was towing. A Madison and former Mauston, Elroy, and Ontario man was arrested late last month on charges he made threatening phone calls to Vernon County's Sheriff's Office. 44-year-old Jesse Jensen is being held in Vernon County on a $10,000 cash bond. He'll be back in court for a preliminary hearing Wednesday morning. The earliest Monroe County could have an advisory referendum on building a $41 million consolidated office building, kitty corner from the southwest corner of the county courthouse, is now April.

0: County Board made that decision late last month. Other options were borrowing the money, a fall advisory referendum, or putting the possible project on hold. Board member Eric Devine wants to go even further.
1: Right now, my attitude is we need to worry about the debt we have right now. We don't need to acquire more debt. I'm looking at we have solid waste. We have some variables there, some expenses. So how much debt do we want to accumulate? At home, I like to pay something off, pay the washer and dryer off before I go and buy a new bed. I'm figuring my philosophy with the county board is pretty much in line with most people in Monroe County.
0: The board would have to decide by January whether to have an April advisory referendum. And now you're up to date. Craig Otto, Magnum Media News.
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0: Sunny this afternoon, temperatures in the mid-80s, light east winds. Tonight, clear, 60. Tomorrow, sunny, 88. Tomorrow night, partly cloudy, 65. Wednesday, sunny, a slight chance of afternoon showers and thunderstorms, 88. Thursday, showers likely, possibly a thunderstorm, 83. Friday, sunny, 81. Saturday, sunny, 86.

0: 94.5 TMB, Bob Seger, Like a Rock. Money, what was I reading here? The world now has 3,302 billionaires. Not a single one of them is me, by the way.
1: Yeah.
0: I don't. What's the jackpot up to, Craig? 400 plus. Okay. Not just dollars. $1 million. Okay. That's a better kind of money. Yes. All right. I get a ticket. I'm foolish. You never know, right? All right. Got an information break coming up for you. And then we're going to start our 1 o'clock hour with some REM, Alice in Chains, and Queen on Classic Rock 94.5 TMB.
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All right. They just don't have squirrel stew there. Fog Hat, Tom Petty and the Heartbreakers, the Doobies, and Pat Benatar on Classic Rock 94.5 TMB.

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2: Sunny this afternoon, temperatures in the mid-80s, light east winds. Tonight, clear, 60. Tomorrow, sunny, 88. Tomorrow night, partly cloudy, 65. Wednesday, sunny, a slight chance of afternoon showers and thunderstorms, 88. Thursday, showers likely, possibly a thunderstorm, 83. Friday, sunny, 81. Saturday, sunny, 86.
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0: 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I have an information break lined up for you, and then our 2 o'clock hour will get underway with Foreigner, Aerosmith, and some Eddie Money on Classic Rock 94.5 TMB.
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A reminder for you this coming Saturday, some more fun coming your way. Yeah, Black River Falls is where you need to head to for Festival in the Park. And then Saturday night, they'll have some fireworks going off as well. So it's going to be a fun time for one and all. You have to Google that and find out what all they got going. They didn't have nothing listed here, just that it's going to happen. All right, but yeah, they always have a good load of fun times for you. Bon Jovi, Styx, Yes, and Def Leppard on 94.5 TMB.

0: 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All right, let's see. We've got an information break coming up. And then it is John Mellencamp. 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

0: 94.5 TMB, John Mellencamp ain't even done with the night. All right, I have a Fox Sports update coming your way here in just a moment. We'll go over our area weather, and then my final set for this Monday has U2, Queen, and Led Zeppelin. Midday Mike, and thanks so much for joining me on this Monday. Back with you again tomorrow morning at 10 a.m. All right, you folks, have yourself a great rest of the day. Get ready to rock with Jason Drew. Going to take you through the rest of the afternoon and into the evening on Classic Rock 94.5 TMB.
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3: FIFA today dismissed Belgium's appeal over the lifting of U.S. star Folarin Balogun's suspension for tonight's World Cup round of 16 match. FIFA said the appeal was inadmissible because Belgium, quote, is not a party to the proceedings, unquote. Bottom line, Balogun remains eligible to play tonight. Meanwhile, FIFA President Gianni Infantino today released a statement plausibly denying he had anything to do with the lifting of Balogun's suspension, reading in part, quote,

0: FIFA's judicial bodies are independent. I read the decisions of the FIFA disciplinary committee when they are issued, unquote. Kickoff tonight at 8 p.m. Eastern. On the field right now, Portugal and Spain are scoreless, crossing into the seventh minute. In the NFL, veteran cornerback Rasul Douglas is signing a one-year contract with the Washington Commanders.
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2: Sunny this afternoon. Temperatures in the mid-80s. Light east winds. Tonight, clear, 60. Tomorrow, sunny, 88. Tomorrow night, partly cloudy, 65. Wednesday, sunny, a slight chance of afternoon showers and thunderstorms, 88. Thursday, showers likely, possibly a thunderstorm, 83. Friday, sunny, 81. Saturday, sunny, 86.
3: 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Life is so...

There's you too. It's Classic Rock, 94.5 TMB. Good afternoon. I'm Jason Drew, back from the 4th of July weekend. It's one of those vacations where you need a vacation from your vacation. Hopefully you had a good 4th, a good safe 4th of July. The festivities continue this weekend. We'll touch on that here shortly. Here's Kansas. It's 94.5 TMB.

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Here is Brian Adams out of 1985. I'm Jason Drew. The festivities continue this weekend. Wadashuta Days in New Lisbon, Friday and Saturday at Riverside Park. A volleyball and a cornhole tournament. You have a kids and adult pedal.

0: Pole. 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
5: Clear tonight, lows near 60, calm winds. Tomorrow, sunny, 89. Tomorrow night, partly cloudy, 65. Wednesday, sunny, a slight chance of afternoon showers and thunderstorms, 89. Thursday, cloudy, a chance of showers and thunderstorms, 83. Friday, sunny, 81. Saturday, sunny, 86. Sunday, sunny, 87.
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There is Van Halen. I'm Jason Drew. Hopefully you had a good 4th of July. We flew out to Portland, Oregon. We had a wedding on a, well, it was at a little tiny coastal town called Seaside. No, not Madison Square Garden. We had these friends. They live on a boat, and they just travel the world. In fact, they're flying back to Australia today where their boat is docked. But it was a very nice, small ceremony, and then we spent 4th of July at that little town called Seaside. They go all out. They have a big parade, and they do a massive fireworks show, and that was cool. I celebrated 250th year of the USA by not paying attention to the news, and it was glorious. Although, again, I did...

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We'll get to Meatloaf as well as Billy Squire and Aerosmith. Here's Tom Petty.

0: Classic Rock, 94.5 TMB, and there's one from Aerosmith. I'm Jason Drew. A lot of shooting days this weekend on the 10th and 11th in New Lisbon at Riverside Park. You got a volleyball and cornhole tournament. 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
2: Clear tonight, lows near 60, calm winds. Tomorrow, sunny, 89. Tomorrow night, partly cloudy, 65. Wednesday, sunny, a slight chance of afternoon showers and thunderstorms, 89. Thursday, cloudy, a chance of showers and thunderstorms, 83. Friday, sunny, 81. Saturday, sunny, 86. Sunday, sunny, 87.
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0: 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There is Pearl Jam. I'm Jason Drew. This Saturday, you get Squirrel Fest, the 6th annual Squirrel Fest in Toma at Winnebago Park. It's a day of free fun for the kids from 10 to 4, including 3 All-American Lumberjack shows. 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All the information, go to their website at tomasquirrels.org, tomasquirrels.org.
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0: Classic Rock, 94.5 TMB. I think I saw some dates with Cheap Trick and ZZ Top for a little bit later this year. I'm Jason Drew. The festivities continue this weekend. Wahashuta Days, Friday and Saturday in New Lisbon at Riverside Park. 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
9: Clear tonight, lows near 60, calm winds. Tomorrow, sunny, 89. Tomorrow night, partly cloudy, 65. Wednesday, sunny, a slight chance of afternoon showers and thunderstorms, 89. Thursday, cloudy, a chance of showers and thunderstorms, 83. Friday, sunny, 81. Saturday, sunny, 86. Sunday, sunny, 87.
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0: Classic Rock, 94.5 TMB. I'm from Billy Joel. I'm Jason Drew, for better or for worse. How America changed the world. America has a long history of changing the world for the good. Here are five things Americans invented that completely transformed how humanity lives. The telephone, the airplane, the internet, GPS, and artificial intelligence. I'm not sure how I feel about that last one yet.
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0: Classic Rock, 94.5 TMB. There's the Who. I'm Jason Drew. Do you consider yourself to be a truthful person? Do you not tell lies? According to a recent study done at the Case Western Reserve University, what they found is that we are a bunch of liars. Researchers put dozens of pairs of unacquainted people together and captured the results. What they found was that people tell an average of 2 to 3 lies during every 10 minutes of conversation.
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6: Clear tonight, lows near 60, calm winds. Tomorrow, sunny, 89. Tomorrow night, partly cloudy, 65. Wednesday, sunny, a slight chance of afternoon showers and thunderstorms, 89. Thursday, cloudy, a chance of showers and thunderstorms, 83. Friday, sunny, 81. Saturday, sunny, 86. Sunday, sunny, 87.
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This past Friday, July 3rd, was the 55th anniversary of the death of Jim Morrison, the Doors lead singer.

0: Classic Rock, 94.5 TMB, and there's you too. I'm Jason Drew, and that's it for me on this Monday, July 6th. It's kind of, well, like I said, I could use a vacation for my vacation, but getting back to the normal, I guess, so to say, whatever that may be. Dylan, I believe she's coming in next. You guys have a great night. We'll talk to you tomorrow.
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